0: regulators. We regulate any stealing of his property. We're damn good, too. But you can't be any geek off the street. Gotta be handy with the steel if you know what I mean. Earn your keep.
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I just wanna have some fun. Don't tell me what.

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1: Is this my double shot, double cream, double froth, double pump, double whip, double sleeve?
0: Yeah. Can you handle that much caffeine?
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0: Oh, really? That's great.
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0: Yeah, you just said that.
1: Did you say I just said that?
0: Yeah, I'm cutting you off.
1: I can't have any more? Why not?
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3: 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I'm a lonesome rider.

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1: I like all kinds of food, I like all kinds of beer, and I was born with a

0: I pull up, like, how you pull up, baby? How you pull up? 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I pull up.
1: Step in the kitchen.